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So that's

0: 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I'm going to talk about Cryder. You know the thing said, this is busy signal as I watch now. Big up. 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
0: Yeah.
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0: Yeah.
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0: Yeah.
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It was nothing. He did it just to get a rap.

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3: 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Big things are going, more fire. How you mean? Where me born and me grow in a London. Big up our jungle is massive.
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She got the nose, I'm moving on. You ain't get the clue, you did me wrong. I'm done with you. 10,000 blues, what I'm thumbing through. Picking up my, and it's been taken.

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1: 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We're not going nowhere. We're never there late, we're always there soon. Thank you, Jaya Rice, Croydon in the morning. Oh yes, we keep we sheltered like a awning. Out there.
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She wanna man like. I wanna ting like you. 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I know you want that too. I know you want that too.

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SRV separation confirmed. Coming up on staging, the burnout of these twin solid rocket boosters at 2 minutes, 5 seconds. 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

0: yesteryear. I'll be bringing you timeless hits to vibe to every Thursday from 3 to 5pm. But you see me, I like to do things differently and play you some tunes you may have even forgotten about. Sure, we'll throw in the classics you love, but expect to hear those underrated bangers of the past that you just won't hear anywhere else. Good vibes, throwback anthems, and laid-back chatter that will make your Thursday feel like a Friday. 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

0: 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I'll be bringing you timeless hits to vibe to every Thursday from 3 to 5pm. But you see me, I like to do things differently and play you some tunes you may have even forgotten about. Sure, we'll throw in the classics you love, but expect to hear those underrated bangers of the past that you just won't hear anywhere else. Good vibes, throwback anthems, and laid-back chatter that will make your Thursday feel like a Friday. Be sure to join me, Carrera Chanel, right here on Croydon FM. 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
1: Hennessy, no chaser. That's how I like it, yeah. 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That's how I like it, yeah. Hennessy, no chaser. That's how I like it.

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1: 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I'm at that about Croydon. You know the thing said, this is busy signal as I watch you now. Big up. 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

Man outside, everything live. Man on job, man I got vibes. Don't know who said, we ain't the greatest. 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Kill a MC then go to my yard. Go to

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3: Yeah. Oh, okay. 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

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It's one of those ones where like I can't even

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stick to the plan. You need some glue for your route. You're trending backwards. Your music loses views. Try and scare man like Jay and say boo to a blue nose. 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

Horseplay's for men. 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

0: Here at Croydon FM, we're on the lookout for DJs and presenters. 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

0: So that was Destiny's Child, Where'd You Go? Such an amazing song from a
1: Thou
0: classic.
1: Thou shalt know when he's got to go.
0: Damn. Thou shalt know. So from their classic album called The Writings on the Wall. Hello, Croydon FM. How is your Sunday going? I hope it's going well. Of course, this is my show, Sunday Chill with Lily, where I bring you the vibes from 11 a.m. to 1 p.m. every single Sunday. So if you're new here, I love to play R&B. I love to play some Afro beats. I'm a piano music. Got tongue-tied there. So I want to start off, of course, with this section of Destiny's Child, Where'd You Go? But the next track that I want to play you is by Aaliyah featuring Missy Elliott and Timbaland with Hot Like Fire, Timbaland's Groove Mix. I've been loving this song recently, so I would love to play this for you all. So let's get into some more R&B here on Croydon FM, and let's get into Aaliyah featuring Missy Elliott and Timbaland. Let's get into it.
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0: want to celebrate that and honor that, uplift that, you know? I mean, this ain't nothing regular. We can't treat it as such. We got to rise to the occasion.
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0: So that was Masego with I Win here on Croydon FM. So how is your Sunday going? I know this weekend they have Reggae Land on. So if you're listening from all the way from Milton Keynes, hi, I hope you've been enjoying Reggae Land. I'm definitely going to play some Caribbean tunes, of course, to support the Reggae Land. But yeah, I just wanted to say Reggae Land. Yeah, so it's been like a three-day festival, which is crazy. Yeah, some people are actually going for all 3 days. So shout out to you if you can do that. Yeah, let me know, like, are you a one-day festival person? Do you do a full weekend? Do you do 2 days? I don't think I've ever done 2 days. I don't think I have. I think I've only done one. But I do want to do 2 days. But I don't know if I can hack it. Like, I don't know. But it's giving enjoyment on enjoyment. So I'm here for that. I'm definitely here for that. So I hope you've been enjoying the R&B so far. So I want to, of course, play some tunes. Like I said, I definitely want to play, you know, some reggae tunes, some vibes, because of course it's summer. I still can't believe it's summer. I feel like it's gonna slip through our hands. Next thing you know, it's winter again, which is crazy to think. And also, I've been seeing like a lot of different things talking about winter. You know how fashion is like, as soon as you're in one season, they're promoting the other season. And I'm just like, wow. So right now I want to play Hailey Messina, big tune. Let's get into some tunes here on Croydon FM.
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0: So that was Mahalia with Instructions here on Croydon FM. Such a big tune. So what are you up to this Sunday? Let me know. You can message in on our WhatsApp, which is 074-946-96978. Let me know. I would love to know. Of course, I do shout outs as well. So yeah, definitely message in if it's your birthday. Let me know what you're doing. How is your Sunday going? So right now, I want to get into some more tunes here on Croydon FM. I want to play Shenseea featuring Vybz Kartel and Russian with Talk To Minar here on Croydon FM. 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

That was Eric Ivy, Therapy, here on Croydon FM. Oh, I love this song so much. It's such a great tune, honestly. I still can't believe Miguel, he finally heard the song and he loves it. Honestly, shout to Nadia J for putting Miguel on. Literally, Eric Ivy is too.

0: enjoyed it. If you've never heard of him, definitely check him out. He makes some incredible R&B tracks, and he's from the UK. So they can never say we don't have tunes, we don't have artists that do amazing things. So before we get into some ads and the second half of my show, where I love to play Afrobeats and Amapiano music, I want to get into some Skeet Dark Skin Girl here on Croydon FM. I really love this song. So let's get into some Skeet here on Croydon FM.
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1: Hello, Croydon FM. It's your girl Lily, and welcome to my show, Sunday Chill with Lily, where I bring you the vibes from 11 a.m. to 1 p.m. every single Sunday. So this is the second half of my show where I love to play Afrobeats and Amapiano music, so you know it's going to be a good time. So I want to start off this section of my show with a track that I'm hearing everywhere, all over Instagram, TikTok, you name it. It's Victony with Slick, and this song is too good. Like, I love this song too much. It is so tea. It is so good. I'm so happy he's back. Honestly, he's one of my favorite Afrobeats artists. Anything he creates, it just turns into gold. It is just such a tune. It's stuck in your head. It is a vibe. So yeah, I want to play Victony Slick here on Croydon FM. So let's get into some vibes here.
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Iva Rivers and PD with their incredible track Sinners here on Croydon FM. I love this song so much. Speaking of Sinners, have you heard about the Wakanda tea? So there's going to be a new Black Panther 3 Shadows of Wakanda, and it's coming out December 15th, 2028. So we were all anticipating who's going to play T'Challa when he's older. And there was a lot of different speculation. But of course, a lot of people were saying it, Damson Idris. But actually, who got selected was actually David Johnson. So if you don't know who he is, he's played in movies like Rylane. And yeah, he got selected to actually play the older T'Challa. So I'm excited to see how it's all gonna pan out. But yeah, it's I cannot wait. I honestly cannot wait. I literally cannot wait. But yeah, I love Marvel and all these different films, so it's nice to see. But of course, if you didn't know, Ryan Coogler directed Sinners, and he's going to direct Black Panther Wakanda Forever, so the third franchise film. So yeah, I'm excited. Let me know, did you want Damson Idris to be the older T'Challa? Were there any other Black male actors that you considered for the role? But yeah, I'm excited to see how he's gonna do David Johnson. But I'm sure he's gonna do incredible. He always evokes great emotion in any role that he plays. So on our WhatsApp, there is a version of T'Challa.

0: Nation here on Croydon FM. So this is the last section of my show where I love to play amapiano tunes. So yeah, I want to start off with a track by Aries Cooper, Cheese Kiddo, Al Zappo, Mellow and Sleazy, Optimistic, Music ZA, Carter 5 and Chile with Boots here on Croydon FM. 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

0: Hello. I definitely want to play some EZ Maestro with Motion Head Movement here on Cronin FM. Of course, you can come back next time. I'm here every single Sunday from 11 a.m. to 1 p.m. giving you the vibes that you need. So next week, I'll be definitely playing some more big tunes and giving you great vibes on your Saturday. Of course, stay tuned for some more Amapiano music. Let's get into the EZ Maestro vibes with Motion with their track called Head Movement here on Cronin FM. I'll see you next week. Bye.
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0: Here at Croydon FM, we're on the lookout for DJs and presenters. 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

0: sunning up in lovely Spain. 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
1: My time.
0: Shout out to Cyanide on the way. We got a nice set in store for you today, trust me. Shout out to the Slime Gang. We've got Athena inside. Shout out to Nova T. What's happening, Princess? Shout out to everyone who locked in last week. We had the UK Producers Edition. And it got very heated in there.

And then we're going to do a part two, UK producer edition. Shout out to everyone who was locked in on the socials at mytribe_collective.

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0: for a little motive. 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What, any barbecues? Hit me up!
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1: Alright, this one's a big tune, trust me. New chapter by our Gentle Dust. Shout out to all the African artists out there. And there's more.
0: We had to give this one a hard start. 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

Selector Woods, DJ Del Boy, MC Skeeto, Lady Carla, together with Marco B, myself, MC Cyanide B, we are the Mind Drive Collective.

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1: Nah, but I see Selector Woods with his matcha though. Check him out on his socials, man, at Wooden Toes. And you can tune into the Matcha Diaries.
0: Excellent series that. It's like a different person or alter ego. In the meantime, tea time.
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0: A tight driver. Selector time. 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Real

스펙타! 이 Sunday은 your Sunday. The only way we know. We're playing this one. We have to give it a hard stop. Serve it a producer. Marco Wembeans produce this one. Hey, shout out to Scotty D. This tune's big. Massive. 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
0: When you say at home, it comes your tribe. 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Feels good, innit? Ha ha ha ha ha ha. This is the My Tribe Collective.

I just went to check there were more sweets. It's all done. Case closed. Once again, out to Auntie P, old time to aunties. Good afternoon, y'all. Good afternoon to our fellow Cronin FM DJs and presenters.

Old Type Benny. Old Type Valentina. Old Type Miguel. Hey. Shout out to the Holiday Massive.

And ladies, ha ha ha. Where we going, Joe?

I don't know if I said it already, but we do this every Sunday. 1 p.m. until 3 p.m. Out to the regulars on board. Appreciate it.

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0: Carreras Classics is your go-to show for a weekly hit of the best hip-hop, R&B and slow jams of yesteryear. I'll be bringing you timeless hits to vibe to every Thursday from 3 to 5pm. But you see me, I like to do things differently and play you some tunes you may have even forgotten about. Sure, we'll throw in the classics you love, but expect to hear those underrated bangers of the past that you just won't hear anywhere else. Good vibes, throwback anthems, and laid-back chatter that will make your Thursday feel like a Friday. Be sure to join me, Carrera Chanel, right here on Croydon FM. 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

0: Carreras Classics is your go-to show for a weekly hit of the best hip-hop, R&B and slow jams of yesteryear. I'll be bringing you timeless hits to vibe to every Thursday from 3 to 5pm. But you see me, I like to do things differently and play you some tunes you may have even forgotten about. Sure, we'll throw in the classics you love, but expect to hear those underrated bangers of the past that you just won't hear anywhere else. Good vibes, throwback anthems, and laid-back chatter that will make your Thursday feel like a Friday. Be sure to join me, Carrera Chanel, right here on Croydon FM. You won't want to miss it.
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1: 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I'm going to talk about Crider. 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
1: Here I come. 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

Come Down Gregory. When it comes to the Emancipation selections, we'll be revisiting that in the second hour of the show.

0: another gem, another classic from yesteryear, coming to the Man Like Dennis Brown selection without objection.
1: Oh,
0: no. 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

0: Hey, DJ Bilko, Lion Style. Hey, DJ Bilko, the song they just dropped, but the song they sickly, pull it up quickly. Beanie G said that.
1: Big shout out to Beanie G. Neatly and sweetly. Come on.

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Carreras Classics is your go-to show for a weekly hit of the best hip-hop, R&B and slow jams of yesteryear. I'll be bringing you timeless hits to vibe to every Thursday from 3 to 5pm. But you see me, I like to do things differently and play you some tunes you may have even forgotten about. Sure. We'll throw in the classics you love, but expect to hear those underrated bangers of the past that you just won't hear anywhere else. Good vibes, throwback anthems, and laid-back chatter that will make your Thursday feel like a Friday. Be sure to join me, Carreras Shin.

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2: Time is now 3 minutes past six in the evening, and here live in London, it is still bright, it is still warm out there. I will give you a weather forecast for the rest of the week in a little bit. But before that, we got George Decker.

Yes, people, that's the wonderful sounds of Jimmy Cliff, Hard Road to Travel. Like I said earlier, I'm going to tell you what's going on with the weather, because Britain is burning up. Today alone, it's 27 centigrade. And tomorrow, Monday, the 3rd of August, 2026, it'll be 32 centigrade. The day after that, Tuesday, 27. And on Wednesday, it cools down a little bit, but not by much. It's still 24. On Thursday, 28. And then Friday, at the end of the week, well, end of the weekdays, it'll be back to 24. Still firing, still very, very hot. What is going on? We're just cooking over it, and it's nice. I mean, I'll tell it all. Selector, let's play another Bob Marley. Bob Marley and the Wailers, Killer. All those who know,

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1: Yo, what up, guys? I go by the name S-A-R-K-O-D-R-E. So I call you guys on lockdown to Croydon FM. Keep it locked. 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
3: 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It's lit.
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0: Here in London, you can drive.
1: Every day is just
0: at a decent pace.
1: Mama said
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0: Mad.
1: Just a holiday.
2: 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It's your boy Max Woody, and I'm here live and direct at Croydon FM. You don't know what it is, don't let me get serious.
0: It is so nice and blissful being able to just jump in my car and just go to where I'm going and get there without sitting in traffic because the school kids are off and everybody's off on holiday. Lovely. I can't believe the difference it makes, and the time traveling to work or wherever I want to go to. It's no problem. It's nice, warm and easy. Like the weather is still kicking, still firing. Like I said, it's going to get even hotter tomorrow. I believe it was 27 today, 32 centigrade tomorrow, and it continues in that vein. We are loving it, but some people are suffering at nighttime. It is what it is. But you know what? It is, like I said, what it is. And of course, we are free to express ourselves because of Emancipation Day. Yeah. That's right. Emancipation Day was celebrated yesterday, 1st of July, 1st of August, and it is 1st of August. No, yeah, here we go. 1st of August, because it was July a couple of days ago, isn't it? 1st of August, we are celebrating Emancipation Day, which was Saturday, and different countries it celebrated some different days of the year. But in the meantime, we're coming back to them style, listen to the sounds of Lloyd Parks. Those who know, know. And those who don't know,

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1976. This is the last one from me. I'm wishing you a fantastic week ahead. Whatever you do, do it with love in all your hearts, and I'm sure you will achieve. But if you don't achieve, try, try, try again. Me I tell you no, people, listen tune. The Abyssinians, and this is how I'm signing out.

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0: With me, your boy Lucas Ramsell, aka One Stone. The sun is shining. I got plenty more new music to come. New stuff from Sam Henshaw, Dame Dame, King Kai, and a whole tape from King of the Summer, Odeal. You're locked into Croydon FM, the sound of South London. We are culture. 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Don't forget, you can listen back to all our shows in the morning on Mixcloud. So if there's something that you've liked today, it'll be up on our Mixcloud tomorrow. You can also text in 07494696978 is the number. It's a weekend of partying, man. Seeing people waiting in Burgess Park on Friday for Boiler Room Fest. Uncle Ray's tonight. Reggae Land. Although I'm not too sure how I feel about a Burna Boy headline at a reggae festival, man. They're flattening the diaspora again. But let me keep my takes for later in the show. As well as new music, got a lot to talk about today. They announced the Mercury Award shortlist. And as always, I've got some thoughts. Kicking us off, brand new from Isaiah Falls, Mahalia on the feature. I love a transatlantic link up. That one's called Honey Butter. Sounding sweet as honey butter as well. Off Isaiah's new tape, Love is Paradise. As always, keeping it R&B for the first part of the show, hella melodies to play you. Aim of the game is that you leave the show with a brand new artist to add to your playlist. So when they blow up, you can tell your friends I was there first. Hey, hey! Artists, musicians, thank you for all the submissions. Keep them coming week on week. LucasRamsell@gmail.com is the email address. 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That's enough of me. That's enough admin. Show admin. Up next, brand new from Sam Henshaw. Off his new album, Could Be Worse. This one's called Stay on the Move. Locked into the Heat Check on Croydon FM. 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

0: brand new from Marie Dahlstrom. Night and Day right here on the Heat Check. It's 7-Eleven on your Sunday night, and if you're just joining us, this is South London's home of brand new music.
1: Brand new!
0: Gonna be delving into some releases from Friday. The stuff I've still got in rotation from the last month. Last week was stacked, right? Still recovering from that one. Got a lot of music from last week to play you too. This next one though is a brand new find from an artist by the name of King Kai. Comes from Manchester. It slots nicely into that neo soul hip hop sound that we love here on the Heat Check. I've said it before and I'll say it again, UK R&B is so back right now. Hold tight, mum, dad, sisters, tuned in. Hope you're not too hungover from partying all weekend. Hold tight, TK in Bournemouth. Jevin Haynot. Sam in the States. We're worldwide, baby. Hold tight the Perth gang as well, Jake, Adam, I see you.

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1: Hey, hey, hey, hey,
0: tattoos
1: hey.
0: Right here on the heat check. Both upcoming artists in their own right. When they link up like that, the melodies are sweet. Just like all of Downtown Kyoto's stuff, that one's self-produced as well. Next up in the mix, it's a European link up. Frenna, Odeal, Wizkid. This one's Coco Body. You're locked into the heat check on Croydon FM. I'm your boy Lucas Ramsell.

Destin Conrad, Nervous, right here on the Heat Check. Hey, that one sounding like summer to me. Got plenty more where that came from. Brand new from Odile on the way. Before that though, a little delve into the new Afrobeats. Brand new from Joshua Baraka. What do I know?

from Masego, Foggy Raw on the feature. I Know You off Masego's new album, Fix Your Face. He's always been one of my favorite musicians, but I feel like sometimes when you get too in the weeds of music theory, you lose your ability to write a song that connects with people. There are many such examples. Jacob Collier, I'm looking at you. But on this album, I feel like Masego has finally bridged that gap between his weird, over-intellectualized music theory brain and just giving us pure hits. So I got no complaints. Go check out Fix Your Face. Up next, something brand new from a UK duo. Found out recently, they're actually a married couple. They go by the name of 320. Smooth, smooth vibes for your Sunday. This one's called Such Is Life. If you're locked in, let me know where you're listening from. 07494-696-978. That's the number. Always will be. Hold tight 224 in the texts. Texting in from Dartford. Saying they're barbecuing. It is barbecue weather, to be fair. It's been barbecue weather for like 3 months now. I'm not complaining. It's enough from me. Such is life. 320.

0: brand new from 320, Such Is Life, right here on the Heat Check. In the mix right now, friend of the show. He's an artist that goes by the name K from Quay. Clever little play on words from the fact he's from the countryside. Hold tight with my fam in Aylesbury Bicester.
1: Hey, hey, hey, hey, hey, hey, hey, hey, hey, hey, hey, hey, hey, hey, hey, hey, hey, hey, hey, hey, hey, hey, hey, hey, hey, hey, hey, hey, hey, hey, hey, hey, hey, hey, hey, hey, hey, hey, hey, 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

0: yeah. 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
1: Right, I waited as long as I could, really. On Friday, a new tape dropped from one of the Heat Check's favourite artists. He goes by the name of Odile, and over the last 5 years, we've watched him go from our underground secret here in London to almost on the brink of a worldwide star. Came through with 9 tracks on his new tape, For a Good Time. All of them built to soundtrack your summer in different ways. I'm going to play a couple over the course of the show, but this is the first one. This one's called Rush. You're locked into the Heat Check.

That one's called Rush. New from Odile. Off his new tape, For a Good Time. It's 7:56 on your Sunday night, and you're exactly where you should be. Locked into the heat check with me, your boy Lucas Ramsell. I got time for one more before the break, but don't go anywhere. I'm gonna be right back. Plenty more new music, plenty more bars, plenty more melodies, and a couple more from this very tape. You're locked into Croydon FM. This is the heat check. Don't go anywhere.

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El Mean, Wale, Overthink, right here on the Heat Check. It's 8:05 on your Sunday night. We're officially in the second part of the show. And if you're a regular here, you know what that means. If you're new here, that means bars. Gonna be delving into some new UK rap releases, as well as some from across the pond. I got new stuff from Nems, new stuff from Songa, and a couple more. Starting off with this one though, Leon Thomas on the feature, an artist I've just discovered that goes by the name of Busy Crooks. This one's called Could Be Worse.

0: What's going on, guys? It's your boy Storms. Big up Crane and the fam. Rap.
1: Boom. It's the original. Right now, you're locked into Crane and the fam, and we're doing it again. Aye.
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0: I watched the whole set.
1: Hey. That's my new name. Max Disrespect.
0: That grime energy. New school sound.
1: Yeah.

the mysterious production R&B rap duo trio. Nobody knows from West London. I gotta say, I'm a big fan of their orange mask surveillance state marketing they got going on. It's hard. And so is that track. That one's called Hit Me Up, dropped on Friday. It's 8:20 on your Sunday night. You're locked into the heat check. You're exactly where you should be. Hold tight, everyone locked in. Shout out 779 on the text. Say they always look forward to the rap section. Got plenty more where that came from. Still got brand new from Nems to play. Quick little intermission from the bars though. This next one, we're hopping over the channel to Amsterdam. One of my favourite artists right now. She goes by the name of Nima Nekeza. She matches her smooth R&B vocals with this hard-hitting production. This one's called With You. You're locked into the heat check. Don't touch that dial.

0: 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That production's so much fun, man. 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
1: 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This one's called For the Records. You're locked into the heat check on Croydon FM.

Songer, for the record, off his new tape, What If I Say No. Anyone that can pick out the sample gets an extra point from me. Yeah. 8:32 on your Sunday night.

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You're locked into the Heat Check. Off her new album, A-Pop, Tyler, Kiss. Taking that South African sound worldwide.

I told you we'd come back to it. Another one off the new tape from Odeal. The tape's called For a Good Time. This one features Georgia Smith.

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1: Hey, hey, hey, hey, hey.
0: Next in the mix, brand new from Kid Apollo. Song's called Ups and Downs. Came across my FYP a few weeks back and really struck me with the unorthodox production style and vocals. I'm intrigued to know what you guys think. Let me know. 07494 696 978.

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1: It's the boy Suspect. And right now you're locked into Croydon FM, yeah? Stay locked. It's lit. She wanna be down for you. She wanna be down.

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I can't be no Casanova. I'm sipping 1942, no Annie, all of you. 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She said maybe after yoga. I'm off my heart, I might come up.

0: 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She said maybe after yoga. 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
1: A2, girl, Molly Water.
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1: 8:52 on your Sunday night.
0: Never miss. If I was sober, I'd give her a ring.
1: Which means the show's almost done. Stick around for the Man of the House show. Simeon Clark in the building. I'll be back same time next week, putting you onto the hottest in brand new artists, brand new singles every single Sunday night.
0: I'm in your city, I'm looking for.
1: 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I've been your boy Lucas Ramsell, aka One Stone. This is the Heat Check. Let's take it out on a high.
0: I'm in your city, I'm looking for. Can you find me a plug? I got bottles to drink. Can you show me some love? Girl, I don't feel a thing. Might need a show if I could place on my license. I'm out of supply and I'm taking a risk. Baby just told me that I never miss. If I was sober, I'd give her a ring.
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Warm. Right, first show of the month. Archive. Throwbacks. Crate digging. This one titled Dope, and it is by Martin Aiken.

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As I said, so ranging from 2021 to just around 2017, maybe. Anything within them 4 or 5 years.

Oh, this one, my gosh. Hudson's Choice. This one coming in from Pathogen Beats. Out to all my Pathogen family. Pathogen Productions, mad thing. Yeah, my first label, first crew that was on. Big up the one like Path.

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first show of the month, so always a throwback. 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

Mike White. This untitled Ultra Combo. Out to my broski Mike White on this.

almost closing down. Last section of the show. Man of the house on a takeover with myself, Simeon Clark. We'll be having Tech Culture next week, every second Sunday. Myself and Leo Michael back to back.

last one in. This one titled Make That Booty Clap. That booty. Featuring DJ Funk. That booty. Original by Kill Frenzy. This one is the Zombie Disco Squad remix. That booty. Peace that out. Booty. Make sure you have a listen back on the playback. Booty. That booty. That booty. Tech Culture back next week.

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0: Carreras Classics is your go-to show for a weekly hit of the best hip-hop, R&B and slow jams of yesteryear. I'll be bringing you timeless hits to vibe to every Thursday from 3 to 5pm. But you see me, I like to do things differently and play you some tunes you may have even forgotten about. Sure, we'll throw in the classics you love, but expect to hear those underrated bangers of the past that you just won't hear anywhere else. Good vibes, throwback anthems, and laid-back chatter that will make your Thursday feel like a Friday. Be sure to join me, Carrera Chanel, right here on Croydon FM. 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
1: 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Whenever they are late, we are always there soon. Thank you, Jaya Rice, cry down in all the morning. Oh, yes, you keep us sheltered like a awning. 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
1: Hey, just chills. I think you set the pace nicely. Up next, Jimmy Da Costa. Astoria, Truth Bar. South London business.

All right, ladies and gentlemen, right about now, we've got Jimmy DaCosta up next on the ones and twos. And we set pace tonight. Deeper sound, deeper slide, don't watch no thing. 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

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We are inside Truth Bar, old timer early ravers, you done know.

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A story, a sound, a story, a style.

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You know your tune like so. 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Nah, nah, not at all. And we're rolling through, number ones and two.

All right, Jimmy. 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And you know this one. And you know this one.